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1: Stella Lefty, Boston. We actually talked to her not long ago. 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
1: Appreciate y'all. We know you're busy, so thanks for hanging out with us anytime you get the radio on.
2: And we start the show off every day with the Kickstart call. So let's go to our first call. Who's this?
3: Hi, this is Sharon.
1: Sharon checking in. Sharon's my grandma's name.
2: Sharon.
1: It's a great strong. Aww. It's a great strong name for a great strong lady. What's you up to today, Sharon?
3: So, totally random question. Hear me out.
1: Oh, gosh.
3: No, it's not scary, I promise. But am I the only person who thinks Luke Combs could literally sing the entire phone book and make it emotional and make me emotional?
2: Oh, man.
1: That dude. But it's funny because early in his career, he was already good. But now it's like his songs, his storytelling, his songwriting, like...
2: Well, like this latest album he put out, there's so many songs on it. And I feel like it's a roller coaster because you cry to some of them. Some of them are like, oh my gosh, I want to go out and party. And then it's just, that's how he is. It's cool.
1: The guy really went from like a great artist to an elite artist with this album.
2: I agree.
1: I dig it.
2: Yeah.
1: Now I want, next time I'll tell you what, just for you, next time Luke Combs is in the studio, we're going to have him sing the phone book.
3: That would be great.
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0: Dolly Day!
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0: Celebrating little 925.
1: Get love it? Love it. Yes.
0: 920.
1: Yeah, I get it.
0: We're in Nashville. A lot of cool things have happened throughout Nashville, especially down here, downtown Lower Broadway.
1: Mm-hmm.
0: But if you look online, a lot of different places are celebrating Dolly
1: Day. Yeah, like fireworks, people all in pink. It's so cool.
0: So if you celebrated Dolly Day, you can share that with us. Get up on our Instagram at Wayne D and Tay. We got some cool stuff out of Music City for you to check out on there, too.

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1: 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I settled a money fight between two show members, and Lunchbox has a new disease. 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
1: Friday from Music City. We got to get you plugged in. Got some massive stories, Tay. What up?
2: All right, I've got some fun Dolly news, but then I also have news about a giant festival happening tomorrow.
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2: All right, so while some country fans are considering bypassing the VMAs, there's at least one reason they may want to tune in. Okay, that's happening this Sunday. Kacey Musgraves is going to be doing a Dolly Parton tribute. How cool is that?
0: This Sunday.
2: That's
0: going to be wild.
2: I know. VMAs, MTV.
0: Can't wait.
2: Yeah, it's going to be awesome. Also, so many other country artists are up for nominations,
0: I wonder, because Kacey Musgraves is performing in Nashville Sunday night.
2: Mm-hmm.
0: So I wonder if MTV is going to be like, we go to Nashville live, Kacey Musgraves.
2: Oh, that's a good
0: crazy
2: point.
0: Now Tay wants to go to that show even more.
2: Yeah, I do. All right, next. So speaking of Dolly Parton, there's new music coming from a rather like unexpected source. U2, you know the band U2?
0: Yeah.
2: They just announced their upcoming 16th studio album called Carnival de Luz.
0: Yeah.
2: De Luz. Right? I think I said that right.
0: It's funny because Tay will tell you she's 0.7% Hispanic. It doesn't sound like it now, does it?
2: I'm like 0.07%.
0: Yeah, exactly. Anyway. Call it 007.
2: Yesterday, they just came out with the news that they're going to feature her vocals on one of their tracks.
0: Oh, that's beautiful. I love that. Heck yeah.
2: All right. And some sad news for our friends at the Global Citizen Festival. Looks like they had to cancel the festival this weekend.
0: Incoming. It's funny because, like, some people are like, oh, it's not going to be that bad. And some people are like, oh, no, it's could be pretty bad.
2: Yeah.
0: Weather's supposed to get pretty gross up there. So if you can hear us, if you listen to us in the Northeast, be safe.
2: Yeah.
0: Be safe tonight through the weekend.
2: It was supposed to be a big one, though. Lainey Wilson was going to be there, Shaboozy, and a whole lot more, obviously. Well, but hopefully they can, you know, maybe reschedule. We'll see, though.
0: We'll definitely be thinking about y'all.
2: Yeah. That's your iHeartCountry Roundup with Tay. All your favorites.

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1: And we appreciate y'all hanging. It is Feel Good Friday. It's Wayne D. Tay, and we celebrate the awesomeness that is your stories. 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When you get it on our page, you just hit the microphone button, okay? Tay, what's yours?
2: I'm feeling good about it being Dolly Day. Yep. I love opening up social media and there just being like so much positivity, so much love for Dolly. I wish that it could be like this every day on social.
1: Yeah, not much negativity when I open. Like I'm even scrolling now. I'm like, nope, a lot of happiness.
2: Yeah.
1: I am in a good mood because the NHL season is here. I love hockey.
2: Yeah.
1: It's one of my favorite times of the year. Football, hockey, let's go. So that's mine. If y'all got, you're listening right now and you're like, well, hey, I'm excited because I just quit a job that I've been sitting at complaining about for the last 5 years.
2: Okay.
1: Go for it.
2: Yeah, there you go.
1: We want to hear your story. 1-877-367-4433.
3: 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The one and only Madonna's kicking off the show. And we got performances from Lisa.

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1: 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Ooh. What?
2: It's gonna be fun.
0: No, it's gonna be awesome. Kenny Chesney joins us. That's tomorrow night, 7 o'clock, right here for iHeart Country House Party.

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1: What an awesome way as Luke Bryan took the stage in Nashville, just last night?
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1: To confirm American Idol's coming back for another season with all the same crew.
2: Yeah, Carrie, Lionel, even Ryan Seacrest.
1: That's going to be nuts. We'll get that up on our Instagram, @WayneDeAntay. You want to check it out?

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We are Eau Claire's number one for new country. 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

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Hey, congrats to Kenny Chesney, whose new album is out today, a week from today. 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
2: He's a ranch hand in a pinch, man. 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

0: Hot Country B, 95. And we appreciate y'all hanging out. There's so many different sodas now. And then there's also dirty sodas and all that. Well, I don't know if I'm down for this soda collab.
1: Yeah, this shouldn't be in liquid form.
0: It's disgusting. But maybe you disagree. We'll find out in just a couple of minutes as Tay shares that story. Girl, shake your face.

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1: And I'm sure at some point in life you've tried cream soda and maybe you loved it. But would you love this version of it?
2: Yeah, I feel like they're really popular right now too. So everybody's trying to jump on board. Well, now Kraft Mac and Cheese has jumped on board. They want to come out with a KD cream soda, which they're saying it's combining like the traditional cream soda, but mixed with like the flavors of mac and cheese.
1: I'm out.
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1: 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We're hoping we can get him in studio soon to talk about it. Dylan Scott got a brand new song called Dear Big City.

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2: Get it? Love it. Yes.
1: 920.
2: Yeah, I get it.
1: We're in Nashville. A lot of cool things have happened throughout Nashville, especially down here, downtown Lower Broadway.
2: Mm-hmm.
1: But if you look online, a lot of different places are celebrating Dolly
2: Day. Yeah, like fireworks, people all in pink. It's so cool.
1: So if you celebrated Dolly Day, you can share that with us. Get up on our Instagram at Wayne D and say we got some cool stuff out of Music City for you to check out on there, too. You always

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I am Bobby Bones. Monday morning at 6 a.m., John Morgan stopping by the studio. He's bringing his guitar, and he's going to perform that number one song he wrote for Jason Aldean, Don't Tell on Me. Monday morning on the Bobby Bones Show. The trouble.

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7: 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Show number 1723 is on right now. I'm your host, Granger Smith. Happy to tell you it's officially the weekend. Welcome to Saturday, y'all. I've got some good news on the way to read for you. I've got a whole bunch of good country music to play for you. I've also got some national news. Ann Hudson keeping up with your favorite stars out there in Nashville. All this here because the weekend is what we're celebrating together. Saturday edition is After Midnight.

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Man, it is late at night, early morning Saturday. What has got you up at this hour? 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
2: 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At least you're not alone.
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1: Good morning, Granger. This is Richard out of Kentucky. I haul automotive parts in the middle of the night from Kentucky up to Columbus, Ohio. Thank God that you're on the radio and your inspiration and your joy that you share with us. God bless you on your new book and your new journeys in life. Keep God first and we'll go a long way. Have a wonderful day.
0: Hey, Richard, thank you so much for that encouragement. That means a lot.

0: 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Ann Hudson coming in with the latest Nashville updates. And what do you have for us today?
1: Oh, this is kind of cool, Granger. Did you see Dasha is taking fans back to where it all started? And you're going to be able to watch from home. I've got that story coming up in your Nashville news next.

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So what is it in your life that concerns you? We'll talk about this in two songs. 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
1: 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I get up early every morning just to listen to you. 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
6: Hey, thanks for starting your Saturday here with me on After Midnight, y'all. I know, it's officially the weekend, and I'm Granger Smith, your host. I've got some things I want to talk about that went down on this day in history coming up, plus some Nashville news with Ann Hudson. Have you heard? Well, she's going to fill you in. A lot to discuss here in the middle of the night, you third shifters working on a Saturday. I'm glad you're with me.

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It was on this day that we had the first televised presidential debate. Do you know who that was between? Hang on, we'll talk about that, plus some other things that went down on this day in history coming up in two songs.

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1: Hey, Granger, this is Brett. Just on my way home from night shift, 12 hours. Figured I'd call and say good morning. Have a great day.
0: Brett, I appreciate you, brother. Thank you for calling.

0: 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Stick around. Ann Hudson is coming up with the latest buzz from Nashville. And give us a tease of what you got coming up.
1: I always love when a superstar stops by, Granger. You know this. And Luke Bryan is going to talk to us about what he does in his spare time. When he's not touring and promoting albums, what's he up to? That coming up in your Nashville news next. 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
7: 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Plus, Earl Dibble Jr. is coming here to give us another week of Dip'em and Pick'em. And I've got a whole bunch of good country music to play for you. Here we go. It's After Midnight, hour number four.

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8: Saturday morning, early risers, what's up? This is After Midnight. I'm your host, Granger Smith. Thank you for making this America's favorite radio program. I've got some good news. Besides the fact that it's Saturday, hang tight. I want to read you that. Plus, there is some Nashville news. Have you heard about it yet? Well, Ann Hudson is coming in here quickly to inform you. Hang tight for all of this. Don't touch that dial.

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Yes, the weekend is here. How about we get it rolling with some good news? What do you say? Stay tuned for two songs and I'll share it with you.

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1: We know the night shift isn't easy. That's why we're bringing the music and the meaning. Granger's with you all night with songs, stories, and conversations that keep it real. 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

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Have you checked out our After Midnight Instagram lately? It looks completely different than it did just a couple weeks ago. Do you like keeping up with some of your favorite artists? 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It'll take you right to it. Follow us at After Midnight Granger Smith on Instagram. She drank

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1: Hey, Granger, it's Mr. Ed, the milk caller. On my way to Phoenix with some great California milk, the food deliverers out there. All right. Love your show. Have a great night.
0: You're doing good work out there, brother. Thank you for listening to the show while you deliver that milk.

0: 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Ann Hudson coming in with the latest Nashville updates. And what do you have for us today?
1: Oh, this is kind of cool, Granger. Did you see Dasha is taking fans back to where it all started? And you're going to be able to watch from home. I've got that story coming up in your Nashville news next.

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0: 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It was on this day that we had the first televised presidential debate. Do you know who that was between? Hang on, we'll talk about that, plus some other things that went down on this day in history coming up in two songs.
1: I love a first cast when the water's glass and the line starts to run.

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B95, I appreciate you listening here late on a Friday, early on a Saturday. Where do you have After Midnight turned up tonight? My number's 866-607-8383. Hit me up tonight. 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
1: 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She wants to hear Morgan Wallen, You Proof. So here you go, Alicia.

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2: 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He wants to hear Cowgirl from Parmalee. So here you go, Eric. She wants

0: Jason Aldean, Don't Tell on Me, your number 19 song here on the Country Top 30.
1: We've got another request coming in now from Renee in Baton Rouge, Louisiana. She wants to hear Cody Johnson, Till You Can't. You can

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1: All right, we got another request coming in. This one's from Jessica, listening to us in Tampa on US 103.5. She wants to hear Chris Young and Kane Brown, Famous Friends.

0: Luke Bryan, your number 8 song this week, Country and She Knows It, here on the countdown.
1: Lori in Stillwater, Oklahoma, used the hashtag CountryTop30 to ask for Morgan Wallen and Ernest, Cowgirls. 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

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It's Michelle Buckles. And no matter where you are in Eau Claire, it's always the best country right here. Thanks so much for having us on Hot Country, B95, Eau Claire's number one for new country. 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
1: He's a ranch hand in a pinch, man. 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
1: 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At first, Cody Johnson couldn't even fathom talking in a song instead of singing, but it kind of grew on him. Talk more about that coming up in two songs.

0: 95. It's Michelle Buckles. I loved hearing about this insight from Cody Johnson. So at first, he could not fathom talking in a song because you hear some talking in Horseback. It's not always just singing. But one of his songwriters was like, hold on. Let's talk about this. There's a lot of country artists that do this.
1: And I said, man, I'm not rapping. It's got to be singing. And he said, hold on just a second. He pulls up his phone and he starts pulling out Conway Twitty. And I mean, all these artists that I admire.

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So I got to see this for myself.

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I am Bobby Bones. Monday morning at 6 a.m., John Morgan stopping by the studio. He's bringing his guitar. He's going to perform that number one song he wrote for Jason Aldean, Don't Tell on Me. Monday morning on The Bobby Bones Show. Yeah.

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1: This just absolutely breaks my heart, and it makes you think, man, there's a lot of people in my life. As much as I'm a good communicator, I'm also a terrible communicator. Like, I can be terrible at answering text messages and calling people back. And then this puts into perspective the people you care about. Man, you've got to make time for them. I was reading how Reba said, "I'll never know why she called me." Reba McEntire got emotional, revealing she actually missed the last call Dolly Parton ever made to her. Just saying that out loud gives me goosebumps. I mean, just puts it into perspective. Like, gotta make time for those we love, you know? Because you just never know.
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I've heard some really good new music out lately from Matt Stell. He's got a new record label and a new wife and baby. Just seems like he's really happy in life right now. Just in a really good place. Matt Stell now. Here's Parade for You.

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B95. Kenny Chesney officially had his brand new album come out yesterday. It's called Silver Sands Marina. And if you want to see him in 2027, tickets to the Vibe Room tour officially went on sale yesterday as well.

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1: It's Michelle Buckles. I got to play you a clip of this. So yesterday, Taylor Swift released 4 new songs. One of them is called Cleveland. And I heard this song and I was like, Taylor, what is this? Like, this is not good. Love you, but what is happening here? It sounds like a song that was written straight for Kayla Nicole, Travis's ex. Here's a little clip.

0: maybe it'll grow on me, but I felt better after I kept reading online how even Swifties hate Taylor Swift's new song called Cleveland. I'm like, oh, thank goodness. 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
1: 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Here's Jaded.

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I am Bobby Bones. Monday morning at 6 a.m., John Morgan stopping by the studio. He's bringing his guitar, and he's going to perform that number one song he wrote for Jason Aldean, Don't Tell on Me. 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

Country, B95. Lainey Wilson released a very interesting music video yesterday for that song, because one of the lyrics is how she would lose her head if it wasn't attached. And in the video, that's just happening, just that. Her head's just sitting on the couch. Interesting, to say the least. It's hard.

B95 on Miranda Lambert's new album out next week is a collaboration with Ella Langley. It actually came out today. It's called Snakeskin Boots. Here's a clip.

0: Brenda said Ella is like her soul sister, and this song reminds her of Thelma and Louise. If Thelma and Louise did not go off of a cliff.
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0: Monday morning at 6 a.m., John Morgan stopping by the studio. He's bringing his guitar, and he's going to perform that number one song he wrote for Jason Aldean, Don't Tell on Me. 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

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Guaranteed human.

Hot Country, B95. It's Michelle Buckles. And no matter where you are in Eau Claire, it's always the best country right here. Thanks so much for having us on Hot Country, B95, Eau Claire's number one for new country.

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1: The VMAs are tomorrow night, and Kacey Musgraves is going to do a tribute to Dolly Parton. It's going to be live on CBS and Paramount+. 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

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Gavin Adcock, it's called Wannabe. He is quickly becoming one of my favorite new artists. Like, I am on such a Gavin Adcock kick right now.

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1: I can only imagine what Riley Green's mom thinks about everything that's happening in his life, all the girls that love him so much. But Riley said his mom is a great sport and kind of laughs it off.
2: My mom has an Instagram, unfortunately, so she sees things that are mentioned. I think she gets some messages. She told me she got some applications for daughter-in-law sent to her in DMs. And she's so funny and has enjoyed the ride that I'm on. You know, I'm sure there's some things she has to kind of look away from every once in a while, like bras going on the stage or whatever it is. She's got a really good outlook on it, and she's got a good sense of humor about it. And I think we both can step back from it and kind of, you know, at least think that this isn't reality. Some of what we do out here is not reality, and people on the internet, things they say is a lot of times just people being funny. So she has a good sense of humor with it and doesn't let it affect her too much.
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Johnny Appleseed Day, National Pancake Day. 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

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I am Bobby Bones. Monday morning at 6 a.m., John Morgan stopping by the studio. He's bringing his guitar. He's going to perform that number one song he wrote for Jason Aldean, Don't Tell on Me. 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

Mean95. It's Michelle Buckles. Thanks so much for hanging with me. Have a great rest of your Saturday, a fabulous rest of your weekend. Gonna leave you with Zach John King, one of my favorites right now. Get to drinking.

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0: 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Hope it's been a good weekend for you so far. 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We're going to go to line 8. What's up?
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0: Yeah, I'm just going to have to stop. 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
1: A show's getting the axe this past week. The biggest was probably Sweet Magnolias on Netflix. That's canceled after 5 seasons. Here's Jelly Roll, hands up.

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2: 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She'd show up, and I'd be walking out. 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I'd ask,

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She's so far gone, but she didn't go far.

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I know Claire's number one for new country. 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

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My name's Corey, and no matter where you are in Eau Claire, the best country, it always plays right here with us. Thank you so much for having us on Hot Country, B95.

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I can't believe it's already been a week since it went down, our iHeartRadio Music Festival. Now, whatever you might have missed or whatever you want to see for a second time, you can, starting October 1st. Going to be streaming on Disney Plus and Hulu. Stella Lefty here. She was a part of it. It's Boston.

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1: My name's Corey, and thanks for having us on, Kelly. 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
1: Hope you're enjoying your weekend. I love weekends. It's personally where I recharge, reset, and somehow spend 3 hours deciding what to watch. Here's Hudson Westbrook, Painted You Pretty.

Country, B95. I am Bobby Bones. Monday morning at 6 a.m., John Morgan stopping by the studio. He's bringing his guitar, and he's going to perform that number one song he wrote for Jason Aldean, Don't Tell on Me. Monday morning on the Bobby

CEO, my name's Corey on B95. 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
1: 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You know, I used to treat that store like Disneyland with shopping carts. 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
1: Everyone's leaving LA, so expensive. Eric and Idle moving to Georgia to film, which I'm sure Luke Bryan's happy about. And America's Got Talent now considering leaving to either go to Nashville or Georgia.

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I am Bobby Bones. Monday morning at 6 a.m., John Morgan stopping by the studio. He's bringing his guitar, and he's going to perform that number one song he wrote for Jason Aldean, Don't Tell on Me. Monday morning on the Bobby Bones Show.

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My name's Corey, and no matter where you are in Eau Claire, the best country, it always plays right here with us. Thank you so much for having us on High Country, B95.

0: 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My name is Corey. And Drew, what are you up to right now?
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0: 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How long is this going to take? 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
1: My name's Corey, and coming up at 28, we got the Summer Olympics in LA. I wanted to go to that. I looked at ticket prices and said, no, that's not going to happen. In 2032, it's going to be in Brisbane, Australia, and there's already a lot of issues with that. So the river where they're doing canoeing and rowing, there's like 500 crocodiles in that river. Elite athletes, great equipment, and roughly 500 crocodiles. That sounds interesting. It's like a really crazy away game for humans.
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1: 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I am Bobby Bones. Monday morning at 6 a.m., John Morgan stopping by the studio. 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